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Well, you think we might be worn out after spending a day giving out thousands upon thousands of $1,000 blessings? We got plenty of energy for a great night. I'm Victor Sosa. This music from Reverend Clay Evans is definitely helping. We've also got Anthony Brown and Group Therapy as we get started on this Tuesday night praise party.

0: to me. Jackson's Inspiration Station, 95.5 Hallelujah FM. In here, ready to go with plenty of great music all night. Tuesday, Praise Party with the Chicago Mass Choir, Maverick City Music, and Edwin Hawkins, and that's just a taste of it. How would you like to fill in the rest of the hour? Let's talk about it. 888-646-6167. 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I get them right here in the studio. In fact, I am watching them pop up on my computer right now. Coolest thing ever. Just hit that red microphone button on the station player screen.
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0: 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As far as good music is concerned, you know we got you covered. Reverend Jasper Williams, I Am the Way. We've got Hezekiah Walker and Yolanda Adams for you, too. We've also got some news about Big Brother watching and listening and you paying for the privilege. 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

Jackson's Inspiration Station, 95.5 Hallelujah FM. It's fact, we got cash and plenty of it. Had another fun day handing out $1,000 blessings and looking forward to doing it again tomorrow. We're looking forward to Kirk Franklin, Jason Nelson, and Darrell Walls and PJ Morton here on the Praise Party tonight. But as far as those $1,000 blessings are concerned, well, we got keywords and more.

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I'm Victor Sosa. 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You can hit that red microphone on the app, then hit send, and let us know what's on your mind. 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

0: Jackson's Inspiration Station, 95.5, Hallelujah FM. So most of us have had this experience lately. You're talking to your friend about something. Conversation wraps up. You pick up your smartphone. You start scrolling through social media. And you see an ad for the exact thing you were talking about. Big Brother's most definitely watching. They're not just listening anymore. They're recording you. Or at least they can. Tell you what product is offering this as a feature. Listening to every word you say and recording all of it. We'll do that in the next hour, as well as music from Judith Christy McAllister, Forever Jones, and Canton Jones.
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0: 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Proof again that you never know what somebody's going through. Praise Party's on your inspiration station. I'm Victor Sosa. We're going to go through some good music from Charles Jenkins and Fellowship, as well as Dottie Peoples and Fred Hammond. But Viola Davis was doing Viola Davis things, making power moves, being a mogul, looking good doing it. But all the while, she was battling a very painful illness, called it debilitating. Next hour, we'll talk about what that was and what she's doing to make sure you don't go through.
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Hey, it's Victor Sosa. Friend us on Facebook. You can follow us on X and Instagram, too. We love to hear from you on Jackson's Inspiration Station, 95.5. 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
1: So if you got a big presentation you have to do at the office soon, make sure you schedule it for midday, say around 11 a.m. Praise Party's got Hezekiah Walker. But that's not all. You've got your request for Smokey Norfolk and P.J. Morton as well. So why should you schedule your presentation in front of that group, potential clients, or the boss for around 11 a.m.? Well, there's some new research out there that indicates mentally that's the time of day during the work week where you are at your absolute sharpest, ready to answer any questions folks may be coming at you with about the thing that you're pitching.
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1: It's late, but not too late to get your favorite song on. Isaiah Templeton's on the way. So's Anthony David and Algebra Blessed. The rest could be up to you. I'm Victor Sosa. 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

0: Jackson's Inspiration Station, 95.5, Hallelujah FM. Just a few more minutes, we will have made it to the middle of the week. Yes, we still have to get over that hump, but an extra $1,000 can most certainly be helpful in that quest. We got another day of $1,000 blessings we are looking forward to handing out. The cash is ready for you. All you got to do is hang with us and be ready for those keywords at the top of every hour between 9 and 5.
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1: All right, you know what's going on. Ed Long is back here in the sanctuary. Appreciate you being here, as always. All right, we're halfway through the work week. Yes, we are. Yep, it's Wednesday already. Yeah. Anthony Brown and Group Therapy coming up for you in a few minutes. Right now, we got Rodney Bryant and the Christian Community Mass Choir. This one's called He's a Keeper. And this one is going out to my good friend Renee checking in. 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
1: Anthony Brown throwing down along with Group Therapy. It's called Always Be Good. Ed Long is here. Always be playing this great music. We got Doe coming up. Also, Bishop Larry Trotter. We got John P. Keith's Church Medley. And more of your favorites are coming at you. All right? Don't forget about the new and improved iHeartRadio app. I love it. I do. You know, one of the things I love is that talkback mic. I talk about it all the time. That's when you got 30 seconds to shine. You can let us know exactly what's on your mind, whether you want to make a request, you want to shout out your family, friends, or just say anything that is on your mind, no matter how simple it may be.
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1: So we're coming up on that time of year. Thanksgiving is what I'm talking about. So exactly what are you thankful for? You ever really think about it? What are you thankful for? You know what? If you can't sum it up into one thing, you just say, God, thank you for everything. It's Kirk Franklin to sing about it, along with Karen Clark Shears.

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1: Yes, Lord, thank you for everything. I like that. Kirk Franklin along with Karen Clark Shear joining him on that one. Hey, Ed Long is here. We're in the sanctuary. I got Donald Lawrence and them on the way. Canton Spirituals. Also, Joanne Rosario's new one is called Still on the Throne. It's a nice one, too. I think you're going to enjoy it, okay? It's coming up in a few minutes. All right, this is the time of year where all that candy is out. You know, listen, I don't celebrate the H holiday. I don't. But I will eat the candy. I'll tell you, Reese's, give me a Reese's peanut butter cup, no matter what kind, and you are all right with me. that's how you get in good with your brother Ed.
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1: I don't know if you know this, but the winning is real. 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Just might get that phone call saying that you're a $1,000 winner. Wouldn't that be cool? That'd be so cool. I'd be so happy for you. You're a winner, aren't you? What's your name?
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1: Ty Tribbett's Holy You. Ed Long is here with you playing your favorites. You know, I saw a video of the hallway of the Hall of Fame of the high school that Ty Tribbett went to. Pretty cool. It's pretty cool. Nice big banner that says they started here or something to that effect. It's pretty cool. So congratulations to Ty Tribbett once again being inducted into the Hall of Fame at his high school in New Jersey. All right, Marvin Sapp coming up for you. Howard Hewitt's Say Amen. That's for Lisa. Also, hey, we got Lisa Knowles and the Brown Singers coming up in a few minutes with Promises. I promise you, I'll play it for you. All right, Ed Long is here with you. Enjoying the music right along with you.
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1: Your brother Ed Long is here in the sanctuary. Sincere, making it clear, this is called After Tonight. Who are you?
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1: Sincere After Tonight, Ed Long is here playing your favorite songs tonight. What we got for you? Trinity 5-7 on the way. Tamela Mann coming up too. Melvin Chris Bell III is on the playlist, so hold on, okay? All right, remind me to tell you about Dr. Anita Allen. I'll tell you about her a little bit later on. She's making history. I'll tell you exactly how. Just give me a few. All right, folks, winning some money. The $1,000 blessing is happening. You trying to win this money?
2: 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Thank you so much. 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
1: All right, your brother Ed Log is here. We're in the sanctuary. Thanks so much for hanging out with me. Listen, I'm excited for you. I really am. You got an opportunity to claim this $1,000 blessing. Your next chance is coming up at 9 a.m. Now, here's the deal. I can't win, but you can. So I'm living vicariously through you. So imagine that I won the money. How do you think I would react?
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1: Praise on go. Now you know that's my dude, Canton Jones out of the ATL. Yeah, I like it. All right, we got Dwayne Woods coming up for you. Also, Shirley Caesar, who just celebrated the birthday. Also, we got Mariah Carey and the Clark Sisters coming up too. So hold on. All right, so I got to let you know about Dr. Anita Allen since we're talking about the ATL. She's an African-American woman making history as she's been named as the first police chief of Mapleton, Georgia. It's a metro of Atlanta, preparing to launch their own police department for the first time ever. And Mapleton City Council has voted her in, her name, Dr. Anita Allen, the first police chief of that town. This is a female, African-American female. That's what's up, right? That's pretty cool, right? Pretty cool stuff.
2: You're in the sanctuary with Ed Long.
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2: Corinne Hawthorne saying she's God's favorite. She says, yeah, I'm his favorite. I don't know about that, Corinne Hawthorne. Ed Log here playing Charlie Wilson's I'm Blessed. Also, Shay Norman coming up for you, Jacqueline Carr and more. So hold on, okay? I got a strange but true story. I don't know what it is. Folks not wanting to be with their family. So a senior citizen in Germany robbed the bank so that he would no longer have to live with his wife. See, that dude, she probably said get a hobby, but she didn't mean robbing banks, I'm sure. Crazy stuff, crazy, strange, but true.
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1: All right, Ed Long is here in the sanctuary. Appreciate you being here. So what do you think are some of the most disliked foods? Think about it. The most disliked foods. And it's no particular order. I got a list here. I saw it on the internet. I'm going to share it with you in a few minutes. Okay, think about it. The most disliked foods. Fred Hammond coming up for you in a minute. Right now is God's Property.

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1: Fred Hammond, love never fails. Yeah, what does the Bible say about love? I remember I did that one time. Anyway, we'll talk about that later. In the meantime, we've got Ricky Dillard. We've got Dorothy Norwood. Also, Donnie McClurkin coming up for you, too. I like this one. It's called Better After a While. I'll play it for you in a little bit. All right, hold on. All right, so what do you think the most disliked foods are? This is done by a survey. These are in no particular order. The most disliked foods. So anchovies is one. Yuck. Yeah, I believe that. Liver is another. Cilantro. I kind of like cilantro. Mushrooms. Brussels sprouts. I can see why that's on the list. Also, white chocolate is on the list. Fun fact, white chocolate isn't actually chocolate, but we'll talk about that later. All right, also, we got beets. Beets is actually good for you. So, yeah. Eggplant. Black licorice? Really? Olives? They don't really have a taste. Oysters? Mayonnaise, all on that list of the most disliked foods. Any of them one of your disliked favorites or not favorites? Think about it. All right, Ed Long is here. We're hanging in the sanctuary. The music is coming up.
2: You're in the sanctuary with Ed Long.
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1: Out of Connecticut, that is J.J. Harrison and Youthful Praise. It's called Nothing Else. All right, Ed Long is here. Playing the Commodores, Jesus is Love. We got Renee Spearman coming up. Dorinda Clark Cole is coming up for you, too. So hold on. All right, so yeah, it's real. Folks are winning some money. They went in that $1,000 blessing. See, man, I'm so jealous. I wish I could win. I could use, back. I got some bills to pay off, for real. Anyway, listen, you could win. I can't. So make sure you're listening 9 a.m. for that keyword. Enter it, just might get yourself a grand, all right?
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1: Later on this hour, PJ Morton's Mercy. Also, think on these things, your inspirational thought for today. Right now, it's Daryl Petty's In the Sanctuary.

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1: PJ Morton's Mercy is on. Hey, Ed Long is here. We're in the sanctuary. Thanks for being here. We got BB and CC close to you. It's coming up for you. Also, Mississippi Mass. It's good to know Jesus. I got to play that for you too, okay? All right, so my grandson's been very good. He's been very good lately. My older grandson, Ijaz, he's the oldest grandson. I only got two. But anyway, Ijaz is a couple months older than my other grandson, Choice. So they're both 7. And he's been very good. In school. He's been very good at home. So he learned how to ride a bike this past weekend. So Pop-Pop's going to go treat him with a bike. You know, I'm going to bless him with a bike. I want to do it before Christmas because my daughter's like, why don't you wait till Christmas? I'm like, no, because I want to let him enjoy it before it gets too cold. So, yeah, so we're going to do that. So, now I got to go bike shopping. Pray for it, brother, please.
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1: All right, so I call the segment Think on These Things. It's your inspirational thought for today. I posted on the Ed Long Radio Facebook page. Go on the page and like it for me, please. I do appreciate it, and folks are doing it, so thank you. So the inspirational thought is coming up right after Fresh Start.

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1: Yeah, you know I like that song. I like it a lot. Fresh Start Worship is called You Are. All right, Ed Long is here playing Travis Green. Also, we got Chicago Mass and Tamela Mann coming up for you in a few. So hold on, I got them for you, all right? All right, here we go. Time for Think on These Things. That's your inspirational thought for today. Think about this. God is not sovereign sometimes. God's not sovereign sometimes. God is sovereign all the time. Keep that in mind. All right, it's posted on the Ed Long Radio Facebook page.
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more than anything else, we've got music that's lined up just for you. Just for you. And it starts right here, and it starts right now. So get yourself ready, because the new Donnie McClurkin Show is on the air.

All right, let's get this show started off with the one who started this show in the first place. B.B. Winans and the song, In Jesus' Name.

to the year 1997. Oh, man. Now, in the year 1997, Robert Duvall released this movie that was really a classic, The Apostle. And even Ricky Dillard had a shot in that movie. That was 29 years ago. And also 29 years ago, this great woman, Vicky Winans, came out with this classic song, Long As I Got King Jesus.

That was Jabari Johnson and the song Can't Stop. And before that, you heard Vicky Winans herself with Long As I Got King Jesus. Talk about your classic songs. That's Vicky Winans. And I'll never forget her generosity towards me. Vicky Winans. Now listen, I've got to take a break real quickly. But when I come back, I've got some more great stuff just for you. Just for you. So you don't want to change channels at all. We'll be right back with more of the new Donnie McClurkin Show. Raw.

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Now, we're going to keep this music going, but I want to tell you my brand new and final project. That's right, finally, Donnie McClurkin. It's got songs like Better After While on it, and it has our brand new single that's playing right now on it, Lord, I Thank You. But more than that, you'll enjoy the entirety of the project. Keep your ears open, your eyes peeled. It all happens next week. I cannot wait. But right now, we go forward with Bree Babineau and the song Confidence.

That was a classic song from Sounds of Blackness, and the song's called Optimistic. Before that, you heard Bree Babineau with the song Confidence. But now it's time for our word of the day. This will inspire you. And God had to tell Jeremiah, go back and tell them, build your houses there, that the false prophets were wrong. You're going to be here for a while. Build your houses there. Raise your kids there. Don't be discouraged there. Understand that where you are, I am too. That you may not be in Jerusalem, but wherever you are, I am there too. And regardless how you got to where you are, I'm the one to get you out of where you are. Y'all not hearing me. Regardless of the things that took place that got you in the dilemma, I am the one that if you rely on me, I am your exit out of every problem that you have. Because where you are is not where I planned. And God is, he is all bent on making sure that we get back on track to the plan that he has purposed for our lives so that he can be glorified and we can be edified. Amen. That's why you got to be careful who speaks into your life. That was our word of the day, and I thank God for it. Let it inspire your life. But right now, I'm going to take a break, but when we come back, we've got some more great music just for you. Stick and stay. You'll be glad you did. More of the new Donnie McClurkin Show to go right after.

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some of the greatest music. And if you're just tuning in, well, you tune in just in time. Here is the voice himself, Zaccardi Cortez, with a song, Working on Me.

0: like every one of you that have loved ones that you want everyone to know who you love? Well, give us a call. Leave your shout out at 1-888-420-7710. That was Juan and Lisa Winans featuring Marvin Winans with It Belongs to Me. I'm telling you, the legacy goes on. And we just celebrated Mom Winans' 90th birthday just last week. She's my mother, too. Mother Dolores Winans. Happy belated birthday to you, Mama. God bless your heart. But now I've got to take a break. But when we come back, I've got an inspirational message just for you. So stick and stay. Don't go anywhere. More of the new Donnie McClurkin Show to go right after this.
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2: Hi, this is Donnie McClurkin, and I've got an inspirational message just for you. I want you to know the magnificence of our God, the almighty omnipotence of our God, the omniscience, all-knowing of our God, the omnipresence, the ever-presence of our God. He is everywhere at the same time, and he doesn't think he already knows. And his power is limitless, for God doesn't have power. God is power. His makeup is love. Yes, God is love. And all of those wonderful attributes are at our disposal. For he loves us with an everlasting love, and he calls us his sons and daughters if we absolutely accept him as our Savior. He's paid a great price for us. We belong to him. And my God knows that it's worth it. Every moment with God is worth it. Our God is greater than anything else. Our God is stronger than the greatest might. And our God is higher than any other false God. There's no God like Jehovah. Our God is greater.

0: That was the voice of Micah Stampley, who I want to hear more of, because that boy is the singer par excellence. Micah Stampley with the song Our God. Now listen, I've got to go now, but I thank God for every one of you. Remember, the new project will be released next week. The new single is out right now. Download it. Lord, I thank you. And from my heart to yours, know that I love you. And until the next edition of the new Donnie McClurkin Show, walk in the favor of God.
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1: Sister duo Mary, Mary, go get it. That's the way we're kicking off a wonderful winning Wednesday, Youth and Young Adults Day of the Party. 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

0: Yes, it's a wonderful winning Wednesday. It's you, the young adults, day on the party. Your early morning praise party with me, your girl, Sherry Mackey. We've got great things in store, including your chance to win $1,000. Yep. Wait now. Sneakers with what inside? Oh, Lord. And we're going to talk about those most popular candies. We're going to celebrate you, your family, your loved ones with your birthday and anniversary shouts. We're getting happy with your testimonies when you call 844-885-9425. Or you can tap the app, tap the little red microphone and leave your birthday and anniversary shout outs there. Yes, of course, we're going to go to God in prayer. I want you to gather the kids around the radio today as we pray. Also, family and entertainment news, Jordan, Drewski, Diddy, Grammys, all of that. We're going to test the biblical knowledge of our youth, young adults with the Bible Challenge question of the day, a reflection of today in African-American history. I call it Black Facts. In today's word, when they don't show up, you keep moving. Uh-huh. We got to look into the Bible experience. Hot topics, a fun situation turned into tragedy, and they called it wildlife for a reason, y'all. Then I got a little Sherryism, a little wisdom I've learned along the way. There's a party on the radio with you in mind. It's your early morning praise party. Invite your family and friends to join you.
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1: It's your early morning praise party. I am Sherry Mackey. 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Lord, now, Denny's is bringing back its syrup-infused sneakers after the first edition sold out in about a minute. 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Baby, I done wasted syrup on my shoes and y'all can get them for $195. You know what? I'm going to cut y'all a deal. Y'all can get them for $150 because what? What are we doing? Why do you need some syrup-infused shoes? Why y'all need some shoes with some syrup? And somebody need to call me because y'all need to explain this one to me because I done racked my brain. I done thought all kind of reasons. Okay. Anyway, y'all stick and stay. We're going to talk about candy coming up. It's your early morning praise party. I am Sherry Mackey. Syrup-infused shoes.
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1: It's your early morning praise party. I am Sherry Mackey. Well, family, it looks like it's candy season, where folk are going out buying candy for harvest parties and all kind of celebrations at the church and all kind of Halloween, because some people are celebrating Halloween, parties and all kinds of things, right? Well, we're going to talk about some of those most popular candies, right? Reese's is the top pick when it comes to Halloween candies. I know Stephanie Mackey going to be excited about that, baby. She loves her good Reese's. DoorDash looked into its 2025 Halloween orders and found the peanut butter cups were America's favorite candy for the third straight year, with Hershey's and M&M's right behind. I'm agreeing so far. Chocolate takes up most of the top 10, but sour flavors are now competing with Airheads and Sour Patch Kids, making their way on the list. Haribo gummies joined the list for the first time, and DoorDash is calling it the candy to watch this year. Haribo's, okay. The data also showed old school treats are making a comeback, with circus peanut orders up 350%. My mama, Freddie Mackey, Mother Freddie Mackey, loves those circus peanuts. I get her some every year. She ain't supposed to have them, though. So, Dr. Blakeney, act like you didn't just hear that. Lemonheads, 200%, and bitter honeys are 180%. What's your favorite candy on there? What I didn't hear was candy corn. Do y'all eat the candy corn? I'm just asking. Hey, that's what's making news. We're going to go ahead and open the phone lines. If you're celebrating a birthday or an anniversary or someone you love is, call me, 844-885-9425. Your early morning praise party. I am Sherry Mackey.
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0: 95.5 Hallelujah FM, Jackson's Inspiration Station. It's time on your early morning praise party with me, your girl, Sherry Mackey, to get a happy. We get a happy when you share your testimony at 844-885-9425. That's 844-885-9425. You know we overcome by the blood of the Lamb and by the words of our testimony. What God has already delivered you from, He's already healed you, He's already blessed you, will be a blessing for somebody else, something to encourage them. 844-885-9425. What are you happy about?
1: God bless me. I had two strokes, one in 16 and one in 22, and now I'm on doctor, but I'm doing okay. I thank God for every day I wake up in the morning and everything.
0: Come on, Jesus. After two strokes, you're still here. Come on, y'all. Let's praise Him with this man of God. I want to hear from you as well. Pick up the phone and call 844-885-9425. I know God has done some amazing things in your life. 844-885-9425. It's your early morning praise party. I am Sherry Mackey.

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1: Donna Lawrence and company getting back to Eden. A few minutes past the 7 o'clock hour, you're inside your early morning praise party with me, your girl, Sherry Mackey, less than 10 minutes away from your morning prayer.
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1: Good morning, good morning, good morning. I am Sherry Mackey, and it's time for us to go to God in prayer. And as always, I invite you and your family to join along with me in prayer. And I want to pray that the Lord will cover our children. Father God, in the mighty, matchless, and powerful name of Jesus, we come before you today standing in the gap for our children. Lord, they are precious gifts that you entrust to us. And we need your hand of protection over their lives. God, we can't be everywhere they go. We can't see everything that they face or shield them from every danger. But Lord, you can. You can. So, Father, cover our children under the shadow of your wings. Cover our babies, our teenagers, our young adults, our grown children. No matter how old they become, they will always be our babies, and we will always need your grace to cover them. Your word declares in Psalms 121, 7 through 8, that you will keep us from all harm and watch over our coming and our going. So, Lord, watch over our children when they leave home and when they return. Protect them on the highways, God. In their schools, on college campuses, in their workplaces, in their neighborhoods, and in every place their feet may carry them. Oh God, we come against violence, against abuse, exploitation, addiction, destructive relationships, depression, suicidal thoughts, God. Peer pressure and every danger threatening their physical, emotional, or even their spiritual well-being. God, give them discernment to recognize danger. Give them courage to walk away from wrong choices. God, give them wisdom to make decisions that protect their future. Lord, when we can't reach them, Lord, we know that you can reach them. When we cannot see what they're facing, God, see them through. When they're hurting, oh, but haven't told us about it, send someone who will listen. Send someone who will love them. Send someone that will help them find support that they need. Pursue them, God, with your mercy. Draw our children closer toward your truth and remind them that their lives have purpose and immeasurable value. And Father, today we lift up parents who have had to bury their children or preparing to bury their children. Oh God, hold them close. There are mothers who still listen for a voice they will never hear again, and fathers carrying grief they don't know how to express. There are parents facing birthdays, holidays, and anniversaries with an empty chair and a broken heart. Jesus, Lord, comfort them in the midnight hours when the tears won't stop. Sit with them in the silence. Strengthen them, God, when getting out of bed feels impossible. When they don't have the words to pray, let your Holy Spirit intercede for them. Surround them with people who will not rush their grief, minimize their pain, or expect them to be strong every day. Father, we know that faith does not mean we never grieve. Even Jesus wept. So give these parents permission to mourn, grace, to take one day at a time, and hope for the moments when breathing through the pain feels like a victory. Lord, protect the children who are still here. Comfort the families who are grieving and help us cherish every moment we have with the people that we love. God, we place our children in your hands, Lord, because your hands are stronger than ours. Keep them, God. Guide them, cover them, and surround them with your love. In the mighty, wonderful, powerful name of Jesus, we pray. Amen, amen, and amen.
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Jackson's Inspiration Station, WHLH. Hey, it's Sherry Mackey of your early morning praise party. Macomb, we thank you for making WHLH number one for gospel hits. We couldn't have done it without you.

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0: Happy birthday! Happy anniversary to everyone celebrating on this 14th day of October. My classmates, Terrell Lee, Dr. Sonia Thomas, Kurt K.C. Clayton, Tam Blake, Sharon Payne, Yolanda Yvonne, Andre Love, Tony Butler, Jonathan Ellison, Laura Gleaton, Stanley Franklin, Latasha Muse, Aaron Jordan, Toya Campbell. Nico Coburn Watkins would like to wish her niece, Darion Simmons, and her friends, Sean and Vaughn Westbrook, a happy birthday. 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
3: 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I would like to say happy birthday to our First Lady, Beverly Foster, Wanda Showers, Christina Jones, Deacon George Phillips, and Allison Jones from your High Point Baptist family.
4: Hi, my name is Penny Fisher. I'd like to say happy birthday to Dominic Fisher. He's 7 years old. Elizabeth McGuire, Burnett Burnett, Patricia Oliver, Courtney Pope, and Kiva Smith.
5: I want to say a very special happy birthday to my number one son, Craig Leonard Smith II. It's from his mama, his sister, Lola, and the entire Smith family. And also happy birthday to Miss Karen Johnson, and happy birthday to Usher. This also from the Smith family. We love y'all. Happy birthday.
6: This is Janice Taylor Carnaby. I would like to wish Miss Marianne Franklin a happy 747th birthday today.
7: Happy birthday, Marianne.
8: Good morning. Happy, happy birthday to Mary Schleck. And Mother Pinky Greer would like to wish her daughter, Krista Aaron White, her granddaughter, Courtney Wrighton, and her great-grandson, Assistant Pastor Joshua Smith, all the happy, happy, blessed birthday. And McCray Gold.
0: Of course, you guys are celebrities. You're joined by singer Karen White. She's 60 woman. Come on, Superwoman. I'm not your Superwoman. Hey, sports analyst Stephen A. Smith is 59. I was in 59. Grammy award-winning singer, dancer, Usha, Usha, Usha. Usha Raymond is 48. Yeah, my boo, Confessions, Papers. There goes my baby. Caught up, bad girl. Well, let me come on back and get saved. Anyway, Saturday Night Live comedian Jay Farrow is 39. He does a great Barack Obama impersonation. He does Jay-Z and Kanye and all of that. But anyway, happy birthday, everybody who's celebrating. It's your early morning praise party. I am Sherry Mackey.
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0: 95.5 Hallelujah FM, Jackson's Inspiration Station. It's time on your early morning praise party with me, your girl, Sherry Mackey, to get a happy. We get a happy when you share your testimony at 844-885-9425. That's 844-885-9425. You know we overcome by the blood of the Lamb and by the words of our testimony. What God has already delivered you from, He's already healed you, He's already blessed you, will be a blessing for somebody else, something to encourage them. 844-885-9425. What are you happy about?
1: I am 58. I am visually impaired. I'm blind. I've been blind since 6 years old. Went to bed seeing, woke up couldn't. Doctors couldn't give a cause or reason, but God has been so faithful and so good to me.
0: God is faithful. Come on, y'all. Let's praise Him with this woman of God. To hear your testimony. Has God been good to you? Has He been faithful to you in spite of? Pick up the phone and call and share. 844-885-9425. That's 844-885-9425. Share your testimony on your early morning praise party with me, your girl, Sherry Mackey.
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1: 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Oh, Lord, let it be so. Hey, stick and stay. In about 8 minutes, we are going to test your biblical knowledge with a Bible challenge question of the day right now.

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0: Jackson's Inspiration Station, 95.5 Hallelujah FM. Praising on a wonderful winning Wednesday, Youth and Young Adults Day on the party. It's your early morning praise party. I am Sherry Mackey. It is time for us to test your biblical knowledge with the Bible Challenge question of the day. All right, y'all, from the category hugs and kisses. On this Youth and Young Adults Day, what two hostile brothers met and kissed each other, weeping all the way? That's your Bible Challenge question. We're going to compare answers coming up on the party. It's your early morning praise party. I am Sherry Mackey.
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1: It's your early morning praise party. I am Sherry Mackey, and it's time on this Youth and Young Adults Day to give you the answer for the Bible Challenge question of the day. From the category, hugs and kisses. From the category, hugs and kisses, I ask the question, what two hostile brothers met and kissed each other, weeping all the way? What

0: two hostile brothers met and kissed each other, and they wept all the way. If you said that was Jacob and Esau, survey says, and the Bible confirms. Yep. Ding, ding, ding, ding, ding, ding, ding, ding, ding. You're absolutely correct. It was Jacob and Esau. You can read about that in Genesis 33 and 4. This verse marks the emotional and long-awaited reconciliation between twin brothers Jacob and Esau after 20 years of separation. Jacob had fled in fear 2 decades earlier after taking Esau's birthright and blessing. As Jacob prepared to meet Esau, who was approaching with 400 men, he anticipated murderous revenge and strategically divided his family for protection. But instead of hostility, Esau responded with overwhelming compassion, running to embrace and kiss his brother as they both wept together. Y'all, that took some grace, some mercy, and some forgiveness. So, I know you may have had a family member that has wronged you or did you wrong, but will you meet them with the hostility that they expect, the revenge that they expect? Or will you do like Esau and respond with compassion and grace and love? Will you show them the love of Christ? That's just my asking you. I'm just asking. That's your Bible challenge question and answer on the party. It's your early morning praise party. I am Sherry Mackey.
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1: It's your early morning praise party. I am Sherry Mackey. It's time to roll those calendars back and find out what took place on today, October 14th in African American history. Well, on this date in 1834, Henry Blair patented the corn planter. Well, on this date in 1864, the first African-American daily newspaper, the New Orleans Tribune, was published in both French and English. In 1958, the District of Columbia Bar Association voted to accept African-Americans as members. In 1964, Martin Luther King Jr. became the youngest man ever to win the Nobel Peace Prize. And finally, on this date in 1970, author, activist, and professor Angela Davis was arraigned in New York, arrested the previous day. Davis was charged in federal court with unlawful flight to avoid charges stemming from a Marion County, Georgia courthouse shooting. It is important to note that Davis was later found to not be involved in that incident. There you have it. That's a look, that's a reflection of today in African American history. Black facts on your early morning praise party with me, your girl, Sherry Mackey. Good morning.
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1: For Stephanie Dotson, there's your requested music for Walter Hawkins and the Love Center Choir. Be grateful. You're inside your early morning praise party with me, your girl, Sherry Mackey. We got a keyword that could win you $1,000 on the way, but right now, Maverick City Music.
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3: My heart is always long for something more. I search the stars to knock on heaven's door. 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
1: Pastor Smokey Norfolk, I need you now. 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
2: Praise the Lord, good morning. This is Miss Q. And when I win that $1,000, I have 17 grandkids I haven't seen recently, but I want to bless them. I want to bless them after I pay my tithes and bless the Lord and bless the Lord. I want to be able to help somebody maybe in a store that they're just a few dollars short or wherever the Lord directs me. I want to be a blessing. I am a blessing to be a blessing. How about that?
1: I love that. She said, when I win. I like that now. Hey, you're inside your early morning praise party with me, your girl, Sherry Mackey. Stick and stay. We got today's word on the way. When they don't show up, you keep moving. Right now, Myron Butler, God's Property in Kirk Franklin.

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1: It's your early morning praise party. I am Sherry Mackey, and it's time right now for today's word. When they don't show up, keep moving. Matthew 26 and 45 in the Living Bible says, "Then he came to the disciples and said, 'Sleep on now and take your rest.'" Have you ever needed somebody to show up for you, but they weren't there? You needed encouragement, but nobody called. You needed somebody to stand beside you, but you looked around and found yourself standing alone. And what hurts the most is when the people who are absent are the very people who you thought would come running, the people that you thought you could count on. In Matthew 26, Jesus was facing one of the most difficult moments of his earthly life. In the Garden of Gethsemane, he was deeply troubled as he prepared for the suffering that lay ahead. He asked his disciples to stay awake and pray with him, but when he returned, they were sleeping. Imagine that. Jesus was facing the cross, and the people closest to him couldn't stay awake to support him in prayer. Yet Jesus did not allow their lack of support to distract him from his purpose. There's a lesson here for all of us. People may disappoint you, but their disappointment does not have to derail your destiny. See, sometimes the people you expect to understand your journey, they won't understand it. The people you expect to encourage you may be dealing with their own struggles. And the people you thought would be there for every chapter may not be present for the chapters that matter most to you. That doesn't mean you're unloved. It doesn't mean you have to stop valuing relationship. We all need healthy support, encouragement, and people who will stand with us. But we must learn that people can't be our only source of strength. People have limitations. God does not abandon us when others fall short. So, what do you do when they don't show up? You pray anyway. You keep believing. You keep working. You keep moving toward what God has called you to do. You stop exhausting yourself trying to make people understand your pain, recognize your value, or even give you the support they're unable or even unwilling to provide. Sometimes you've got to release a disappointment and say, "Sleep on. I can't force you to be present, but I will not abandon my purpose because you're absent." Let God strengthen you in the places where you feel unsupported. Let him teach you how to stand without constantly seeking someone else's approval or reassurance. And remember, Jesus still went to the cross, y'all. The disciples' failure to wake up did not cancel his assignment. So don't let somebody else's absence become the reason you abandon your assignment. When people fall short, lean on God. When support is missing, keep walking in faith. And when you feel alone, remember, you are never beyond God's reach. Oh, Father God, thank you for being our strength. When people we depend on disappoint us, help us release resentment and stop allowing other people's absence to control our peace. Teach us to build healthy relationships while keeping our trust firmly rooted in you. God, when we feel unsupported, remind us that we are not abandoned. Give us the courage to keep praying, keep believing, and keep moving forward in purpose. God, we will not allow disappointment to distract us from what you've called us to do. Our confidence is in you, in Jesus' name. Now that's your word for today. Take it, apply it to your everyday life, and you continue to be encouraged and inspired. It's your early morning praise party. I am Sherry Mackey.
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0: Boston's inspiration station, 95.5 Hallelujah FM. It's your early morning praise party. I am Sherry Mackey. It's time, y'all, for the Word of God. It is time for the Bible experience. And for those of you that like to read along with us, go ahead and open your Bible or your Bible apps to Philippians chapter 3. Today, we're picking up in verse number 7. Philippians 3 and 7, we're continuing, no confidence in the flesh.
1: But whatever were gains to me, I now consider loss for the sake of Christ. What is more, I consider everything a loss because of the surpassing worth of knowing Christ Jesus my Lord, for whose sake I have lost all things. I consider them garbage, that I may gain Christ and be found in Him, not having a righteousness of my own that comes from the law, but that which is through faith in Christ, the righteousness that comes from God on the basis of faith. I want to know Christ. Yes, to know the power of His resurrection and participation in His sufferings, becoming like Him in His death, and so somehow attaining to the resurrection from the dead.
0: All right, family, we'll pick up right there in the Word of God, in the Bible experience on the party. It's your early morning praise party. I am Sherry Mackey. Good morning.
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0: 95.5 Hallelujah FM, Jackson's Inspiration Station. It's your early morning praise party. I am Sherry Mackey, and it's time for us to talk about topics that are hot. One person was killed and several others injured in an accident involving a roller coaster at Six Flags over Georgia Monday. Police have not said what happened, but witnesses said a man fell to his death from the Goliath roller coaster. Several riders were struck on the coaster after the deadly. They were stuck on the roller coaster after the deadly incident. Police and Six Flags officials have not identified anyone involved or provided details about the extent of the injury. Six Flags shut down over the incident and guests were told to leave. Others were left stranded on Goliath's steep incline, watching emergency crews rush past them below and wondering what went wrong. Nearly 20 people, y'all, were trapped on Goliath's 200-foot incline when the coaster suddenly stopped shortly before 4 p.m., stranded for at least an hour way above ground. The victim who died was found on a nearby roof. Lord Jesus. Goliath tops about 70 miles per hour with an elevation of 200 feet and two drops, one of 170 feet, another of 175. It's considered a hyper roller coaster. Jesus. But they have similar coasters throughout the Six Flags chains. And the incident comes, y'all, less than a month after Six Flags closed the most famous X2 roller coaster at Magic Mountain in California. After lawsuits revealed more than 100 people had suffered brain injuries while riding. Y'all better be careful out there at these amusement parks. And also making news. Y'all, they call it wildlife for a reason. A man at a wildlife park in the United Kingdom, y'all, is dead after he decided to jump inside a tiger enclosure on Saturday. Police say the tiger subsequently attacked the man. The man was waving at the tiger, telling him no, no, no, and all this other stuff. You expect a tiger, a wild tiger, to be a tiger. Anyway, the wildlife park was evacuated after the attack, but the tiger will not be euthanized because he did what the wild animal is supposed to do instinctively. Lord Jesus. Unfortunately, those stories are making hot topics on the party. It's your early morning praise party. I am Sherry Mackey.
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105.5 Hallelujah FM, Jackson's Inspiration Station. It's Tasha Page Lockhart, and I'm not the same. I'm a new creature in Christ. I am different. Happy Wednesday to you and yours. I'm Tracy Bethay. So glad to be in your company. Anthony Brown and Group Therapy, they are on the way. Here's Daryl Pedersen, Strength and Praise with a Yes, Lord.

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1: Oh, it's another great gospel hit from Anthony Brown and Group Therapy. Song says, always be good. Shout out to Anthony Brown and Group Therapy and Marette Brown Clark. They are in the midst of their therapy tours. Matter of fact, I think this Friday, they're going to be hanging out. Yeah, Mobile, Alabama, stand up. New Generation Church. How y'all doing over at New Generation Church over on, what is that, Howells Ferry Road? Yeah, that is where you can check out Anthony Brown, Group Therapy, and Marette Brown Clark, the therapy tour. It's going to be an amazing time over there. You can get more details on where they are traveling, where the tour is headed, at therapytour.com. Just wanted to shout out Mobile, Alabama. Stand up. A beautiful, blessed Wednesday to you and yours. I'm Tracy Bethay. So glad to be in your company. Yeah, another day that the Lord has made. Come on, put a smile on that face. Yeah, time to rejoice and be glad. A great show to enhance your workday. Still to come, music from Nancy Jackson with a crazy praise. Billy Rivers and the Angelic Voices of Faith, a reminder that God will never leave us nor forsake us. Dietrich Hatton is standing by with a sinner's prayer, and music coming up from Hezekiah Walker.
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Hey, it's Tracy Bethay, and friend us on Facebook and follow us on X and Instagram. 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
1: It's Hezekiah Walker, and I am sold out. Tracy Bethay with you on this wonderful Wednesday. Hump people, as many people call it. Yeah, and more chances at $1,000. It'll be up on the Talkback mic on the iHeartRadio app. I want to know, what would you do with a grand in your hand?

0: Jackson's Inspiration Station, 95.5 Hallelujah FM. Many people deem them as the earth, wind, and fire of gospel. Some amazing young men out of Miami, Florida. Been singing for a long time as a group. You know how you start, you know, friends, neighbors, start a little group, and they're singing for Christ. Been doing it a long time, and finally the world is getting to hear their passion for what they do. Got a chance to perform at the pre-show for the Stell Awards this year, and also just a couple of weeks ago, the pre-Dove Awards Gospel Showcase, and they were amazing indeed. I think I've got a picture up of them on my Facebook page and Instagram. Yeah, be sure to follow me on Facebook and Instagram at Tracy Bethea. That's TracyBethea. Yeah. Coming up, another chance of $1,000. Yeah. Could that help out on some home improvements? Maybe save a little money? Could $1,000 fill up the freezer and refrigerator for about a month? How long would that last in your household? Talk back to me and tell me, what would you do with a grand in your hand? And stay close, because around the top of the hour, another keyword is coming up. When you hear it, enter it on the station's website and get this $1,000 Christmas blessing.
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1: That's the family group for Ever Jones. That's Doe, her parents, and siblings. Yeah, he wants it all. Doe is leading on this song, and she wrote it. I'm Tracy Bethay, glad to be in your company. A beautiful hump day Wednesday to you and yours. Still to come, music from Ty Tribbett. Here's the Prince of Gospel, John P. Key, and Jesus is Real.

0: Jackson's Inspiration Station is 95.5 Hallelujah FM. It's the latest single from Ty Tribbett and Holy You. And yeah, shared with you yesterday in the Gospel Truth and Gospel News, honey. We have a full project, yeah, that will be out next month of Ty Tribbett V2. Yeah, celebrating 20 years of the Victory Project. I'm Tracy Bethay, glad to be in your company. Headed over to the Talkback feature. $1,000 could do a lot in your household. What would you do with a grand in your hand?
1: If I won that $1,000, I would give my tithes to the church.
0: Amen.
1: And I would use the rest to get my car fixed.
0: All right.
1: And whatever's left out of that, I'll keep it in my pocket.
0: I know that's right. Keep a little sum in your pocket. Pay your tithes and car repairs. My goodness. Ooh. Had a friend told me the other day that she just had to get 2 new tires from hitting a pothole and bust one of the tires. And then something happened with the rim on the other one where she had to get 2 new tires. It's always something. $1,000 could help get 2 more tires and an alignment and all the other things that go with it. God, I thank you for this station that we're able to just bless people and meet them at their needs. Yours may not be car repairs. You just may want to go on a trip with yours or save it or bless somebody. One woman of God said, I'm giving mine to the church because when I was in need, my church was there for me. What a blessing. Yeah. So keep listening. Yeah. Monday through Friday, around the top of the hour, you'll hear a keyword. When you do, you enter it on this station's website for your chance at $1,000. Yep. I still want to know. Talk back to me. What would you do with a grand in your hand?
2: Save the...
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1: It's music from the Winans and Tomorrow. A wonderfully blessed Wednesday to you and yours. I'm Tracy Bethay. Here's Kirk Franklin with Karen Clark Sheard, his latest single, Thank You for Everything.
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1: On its way to number one, that is a beautiful song. That's Kirk Franklin and Karen Clark Shear. That's from Kirk's new project. The song is called Thank You for Everything. His new album that drops October 30th is called I Am What I Am. And this is the first single from the project. They performed this song at the Stellar Awards and did a powerful, amazing performance, ministry. And all I can say is wait till you hear the full project. You're going to get some old Kirk Franklin that we know and love. But he's got some diversity on there. And I mean, that's nothing new for Kirk Franklin. For those of us that have been rocking with him for years, right? So yeah, I'm excited about it. And you should be excited and stay tuned. We're working on something. Yeah, so stay tuned. Coming up around the top of the hour, another chance at $1,000. That's right, you will hear a keyword when you do enter that keyword on this station's website for your chance at $1,000. Just in time for the holidays. Yeah, the $1,000 Christmas blessing is on the way.
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It's music from Israel, a new breed, and again, I say rejoice. I'm Tracy Bethay. So delighted to be in your company. Happy Wednesday to you and yours. It's Beverly Crawford. It's about time for a miracle.

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1: It's music from Canton Jones. Praise on go. Yeah, your praise moving forward, always ready. You keep a praise on your lips, for he inhabits the praises of his people. Happy Wednesday to you and yours. I'm Tracy Bethay, delighted to be in your company. On the way, Bishop T.D. Jakes, let's just praise the Lord. Got some Anthony David and Algebra Blessed, their remake of BB and CC Winans' Heaven. The late Reverend James Moore, I Will Trust in the Lord. I've got that coming up. And the latest single from Corinne Hawthorne with his favorite.
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Song says it's good to be alive, but it's best to live. Look at your neighbor and say, neighbor, it's good to be alive, but it's best to live. 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

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It's music from Jonathan Nelson and Purpose and Manifest. I'm Tracy Bethay, glad to be in your company. It's the latest single from Corinne Hawthorne and his favorite.

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2: 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Oh, it's time for the gospel truth in gospel news, honey, with two-time Stellar Award winner, Tracy Bethay.
1: 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Hosted by Taryn Wells, who did an incredible performance on This Is What a Miracle Feels Like with Naomi Rain, the show featured musical tributes to country icon Dolly Parton and gospel legend Richard Smallwood. Now, Amy Grant and Natalie Grant performed one of Parton's favorite hymns, How Great Thou Art, and ended the segment with her signature song, I'll Always Love You. The poignant Smallwood segment was a medley of his three biggest hits, Center of My Joy, I Love the Lord, and Total Praise. Percy Beatty served as musical director for the segment that featured passionate performances from Kiara Sheard, Jonathan McReynolds, and original members from Smallwood's choir Vision as Donald Lawrence conducted the choir. Tasha Cobbs Leonard performed her number one hit, Church, without her duet partner John Legend. However, the song won Traditional Gospel Recorded Song of the Year, and she also won Contemporary Gospel Album of the Year for her project, Tasha. Shout out to Lisa Noel Smith and the Brown Singers. They won their first ever Dove Award for their album, Revival, live in Dallas for Traditional Gospel Album of the Year. Cece Winans took home the 34th Dove Award for her duet with Todd Delaney, More Than This, in the category of Gospel Worship Recorded Song of the Year. And Jonathan McReynolds and American Idol Season 23 winner Jamal Roberts won Contemporary Gospel Recorded Song of the Year for their duet, Still. Did you miss the Dove Awards? Well, an encore broadcast airs Friday, October 16th at 7:30 p.m. and 10 p.m. Eastern on TBN. Congratulations to all of the winners and nominees. I'm Tracy Bethay, and that's a look at the Gospel Truth and Gospel News, honey.
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9: Well, good Wednesday morning. I'm meteorologist Megan Hanna with Storm Team 12. You could run into some dense fog for this morning along and south of I-20, but especially south of Highway 84. That's where a dense fog advisory will go until 9 to 10 o'clock in the morning. So take things easy. Have those low beams on this afternoon. Mostly sunny skies and unfortunately still feeling like summer. Near record highs expected into the low to middle 90s. I'm meteorologist Megan Hanna with Storm Team 12, exclusive local station for live Powerball and Mega Million drawings.
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0: 95.5 Hallelujah FM. Yes, God, glad I don't look like what I have been through. And we've all been through some things, right? Amen. But God is a keeper. Happy Wednesday to you and yours. I'm Tracy Bethea. Glad to be in your company. PJ Morton and Mercy is on the way. It's God's property and my life is in your hands.
1: No matter what you're going through, I know that you can stand. 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
1: Remember, there's a friend.
0: Oh, I love him, I love him.
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1: It's music from PJ Morton with Mercy. God, we thank you for your mercy that endureth forever. I'm Tracy Bethay, delighted to be in your company on this beautiful 14th day of October. And according to the national calendar, today is National Dessert Day. If you want to do a little splurging on something nice and sweet and savory, today is your day. Today is National Dessert Day. It's also National Stop Bullying Day. Stop the bullying. And it's National Bring Your Teddy Bear to Work or School Day. And many of us are already at work and at school. So, but yeah, that day. Today is your day. I love it. I love it. Matter of fact, go to my Facebook page. See me posted up with my teddy bear. That was a gift to me from R&B singer, the late Gerald Levert. Yeah, he was up at the radio station some years ago, and he was doing a radio promotion of his new project. And yeah, I got a teddy bear. He was passing out teddy bears, one of the promotional items. So how about that? Go check out my picture. Tell me what you think. Follow me on Facebook and Instagram at Tracy Bethay. That's TRACYBETHEA. Follow me. Instagram, TikTok, and Facebook. On the way, more of your favorite gospel hits, including Trinity 5-7. Got some Byron Cage on the way. Jason Nelson. And we'll share your birthdays on this 14th day of October.
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1: It's music from Helen Baylor, If It Had Not Been for the Lord Who Was on My Side. I'm Tracy Bethay, got your birthdays coming up. But first, it's J.J. Harrison in Youthful Praise with Nothing Else.

0: Jackson's Inspiration Station, 95.5 Hallelujah FM. It's all right to get your praise on. That is music from JJ Harrison and You for Praise and Nothing Else. I'm Tracy Bethay. Glad to be in your company on this 14th day of October. Ooh, tell you, this month is almost gone. Wow. Day by day. Listen, we've got some birthdays to celebrate on this 14th day of October. Michelle Isles, blessings to you. Happy birthday. Kurt Casey Clayton, musician to the stars. Happy birthday. Dr. Tanya Butler is celebrating on today along with another great musician, Kim Gray Jr. Happy birthday. Sharon Payne is celebrating on today along with Jonathan Rayburn, Eddie Pryor II, Marlene Thomas, Toya Campbell, Marcy Bonds Johnson. Happy birthday to you and to Marlissa Wiggins. And maybe you got a birthday or an anniversary on today. Listen, we just want to say blessings to you. Coming up, another chance at $1,000. Yeah, when you hear that keyword at the top of the hour, be sure to enter it on the station's website. It's the $1,000 Christmas blessing, and the winning is real.
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1: It's Kiara Sheard Kelly, and you don't know one of her big singles, actually one of her first singles. We were calling her Kiki back then. I'm Tracy Bethay, glad to be in your company. Got some Fred Hammond and Love Never Fails on the way. Here's a classic from Walter Hawkins and Be Grateful.

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0: 95.5 Hallelujah FM, Jackson's Inspiration Station. Ah, that's music from Fred Hammond and Love Never Fails. Thank you, Lord. Your love endureth forever. I'm Tracy Bethay, delighted to be in your company on this beautiful Wednesday. On the way, music from Norman Hutchins. God's got a blessing with your name on it. Got some more Kirk Franklin standing by. The legendary Clark Sisters is coming up, and Kenny Lewis with God Did It.
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Oh, the legendary Clark Sisters, blessed and highly favored. They just wrapped up their residency in Las Vegas along with Fred Hammond. Yeah, I'm Tracy, but there is Kenny Lewis, and God did it.

0: 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Another great gospel hit from Kenny Lewis and One Voice with God. Did it. Yes, he did. I'm Tracy Bethay. So glad to be in your company. Listen, be sure you follow me on social media at Tracy Bethay. That's TRACYBETHEA, Tracy Bethay on Facebook, Instagram, and TikTok and Twitter. Yeah, follow me. I want to thank you so much for hanging out with me on today, and I pray that something was said or played to uplift your spirits, to keep you happy, keep you smiling, just to make it through this day. Now, before we get out of here, can we wind down from work? Yeah. Today's inspirational quote says, "Life improves when effort meets honesty." Ooh. Life improves when effort meets honesty. Wow. You let that minister to your hearts. And thanks so much for listening. Stay close. Another chance at $1,000 is coming up around the top of the hour. When you hear it, be sure to enter it on this station's website for your chance to get this $1,000. A $1,000 Christmas blessing is on the way.
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0: 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Kim Harford Johnson, wonderful Wednesday to you and yours. Of course, I'm praying for you. In the mighty and matchless name of Jesus, be healed, be delivered, and be set free. Amen. Let's continue to pray for one another, all right? Here's Evangelist Beverly Crawford. He's done enough. 95.5 Hallelujah FM.
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0: He's good to all, and his tender mercies over all his works. 95.5 Hallelujah FM, Jackson's Inspiration Station. I'm Kim Harper Johnson, Doc McKenzie, and the highlights on the way. Come aboard. Micah Stampley, Take My Life. Well, listen, congratulations to Tiffany Byrne. She won 4 tickets, family pack, to the Mississippi State Fair. Yes, enjoy. 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And yes, we have daily winners. 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

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Jackson's Inspiration Station. Yes, we are your station for that $1,000 Christmas blessing. Need an extra thou? 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G-R-A-N-D. 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

that he gave his only begotten son, that whosoever believes in him will not perish, but have everlasting life. 95.5 Hallelujah FM, Jackson's Inspiration Station. And thanks for making us number one for inspiration. God bless you, you, and you. We can't do this without you. Amen. Well, listen, today, all day long, October 14th, a special day on the national calendar. Yeah, I'll tell you what it is straight ahead. Keep it here. Here's Daryl Walls and PJ Morton. Able. 95.

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0: 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I'm Kim Harper Johnson. It's a wonderful Wednesday. And get those Bibles ready. Got some spiritual food for your soul. Soul food on your plate. Man will not live by bread alone, but with every word that proceeds out of the mouth of God. Get your Bibles ready. Spiritual food for your soul is later this hour. Here are the Kurt Carr Singers in the Sanctuary, 95.5.
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1: 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Jackson's Inspiration Station, got the Reverend Clay Evans, yeah, got a testimony. Chandler Moore, lead me on. Well, a signature event of the Boys and Girls Clubs of Central Mississippi, celebrating 90 years, yeah, the 90th anniversary celebration, Blues by Starlight, where the rhythm inspires impact. And Willie Clayton, yeah, he's going to be the special guest along with others. This all happens this Thursday, October 15th, Rhythm and Mingle. The meet and greet for VIP, 5 p.m. until 6 p.m. And Blues by Starlight begins at 6 p.m. until 10 p.m. on the green at the Mississippi Museum of Art. 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

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Kim Harper Johnson with you. 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

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I'm Kim Harper Johnson. Yeah, I got some spiritual food for your soul. Yeah, get those Bibles ready. It's straight ahead. Here's Fresh Start Worship. You are

0: The Lord is our shepherd and we shall not want. Yes, Lord, you are. 95.5 Hallelujah FM. We are your inspiration station. Got Yolanda Adams on the way. Victory. The Commodores. Jesus is love. Right now, yeah, you know it. It's time for some spiritual food for your soul. You got your Bible. Wonderful. If not, go get it. God's word is a lamp unto our feet. It's a light unto our path. The flower fades. The grass withers, but the word of our God shall stand forever. Read Proverbs chapter 3, verses 5 through 6. Proverbs chapter 3, verses 5 through 6. God's word will not return void. No, it won't return empty. His word will fill. It will heal. And God's word will reveal. Get your Bible. Read. Meditate on God's word. Study for yourself what is written. It's spiritual food for your soul. 95.5 Hallelujah FM, Jackson's Inspiration Station.
1: This report is

0: meteorologist Gracie Morris with Storm Team 12. After another unseasonably warm day across central Mississippi, temperatures will fall to the low 60s overnight under clear skies. Expect dry and hot conditions again Thursday afternoon with highs in the low 90s and mostly sunny skies. A mainly dry front will move through the state Friday, bringing fall-like temperatures to the region. Look for highs in the mid-80s and minimal chances of rain. Lots of sunshine and cooler conditions stick around through the weekend. I'm meteorologist Gracie Morris with Storm Team 12, exclusive local station for live Powerball and Mega Million drawings.
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I'm Kim Harper Johnson with you. And listen, if today, October 14th, is your birthday, guess what? I've got a gift from me to you. And yeah, it's later this hour, so don't you miss it. Yeah, like a good old slice of birthday cake just for you. Here are the Tommies. I tried him, and I know him.

too.

0: Praise God for his mighty acts. And yes, God has done some marvelous things for us. And we're glad about it. 95.5 Hallelujah FM, Jackson's Inspiration Station. I got the Sounds of Blackness on the way. Hold on, change is coming. Marvin Sapp never would have made it. 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

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I'm better. Much better. I made it. 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

I've been hurting the church. 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

Our God always causes us to triumph, to win. Hallelujah. It's working together for your good. 95.5 Hallelujah FM, Jackson's Inspiration Station. If today, October 14th, yeah, a wonderful Wednesday, if it's your birthday, I've got a gift from me to you. Yeah, can't wait to share it with you. It's on the way. Right now, sincere. After tonight, 95.5.

0: weeping may endure for a night. Oh, but joy comes in the morning. 95.5 Hallelujah FM, Jackson's Inspiration Station. Got Evangelist Beverly Crawford. It's about time for a miracle. Elevation Worship Jireh. Well, it is October 14th. Happy birthday to Jonathan Rayburn, celebrating on today. And if you're listening in, Kim, wait a minute. It's my birthday too. What about me? No worries. Let me help you celebrate. Happy birthday to you. Happy birthday and many more. Happy birthday to you. Ah, yeah, it's a gift from me to you. And yes, it's from my heart. You're welcome. Whatever your celebration may be today, maybe you're celebrating a co-worker's promotion. Yours is next. To God be the glory. Husbands and wives celebrating a wedding anniversary today. God bless you. Congratulations. Or maybe you're celebrating because it's Wednesday. Well, this is the day that the Lord has made. Rejoice and be glad in it. 95.5 Hallelujah FM.
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19: I'm meteorologist Gracie Morris with Storm Team 12. After another unseasonably warm day across central Mississippi, temperatures will fall to the low 60s overnight under clear skies. Expect dry and hot conditions again Thursday afternoon with highs in the low 90s and mostly sunny skies. A mainly dry front will move through the state Friday, bringing fall-like temperatures to the region. Look for highs in the mid-80s and minimal chances of rain. Lots of sunshine and cooler conditions stick around through the weekend. I'm meteorologist Gracie Morris with Storm Team 12, exclusive local station for live Powerball and Mega Million drawings.
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0: We can come boldly before the throne of grace and find help and mercy in the time of need. Hallelujah. 95.5, Jackson's Inspiration Station. Got the Winans on the way tomorrow. Yeah, that's a classic. Brent Jones, Praise in the Choir Stand. Well, listen, November 1st, we fall back 1 hour. Yeah, daylight saving time ends. That's just, what, weeks away. And of course, you know, the time shift happens at 2 a.m. Sunday morning. And we're supposed to get an extra hour of sleep. Yeah, we gain one extra hour, you know, during the night of the transition. 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

Bless the Lord, O my soul, and all that is within me. Bless his holy name. 95.5 Hallelujah FM. The name is Jesus. His name alone is a strong tower for us. The righteous run into it and is safe. What a blessing to know him. Listen, got this hit for you. Lee Williams and the Spiritual QCs. Lord, you didn't have to.

0: God, Jesus says, believe also in me. The key word is believe. Hallelujah. Everything will be all right. In the mighty and matchless name of Jesus. 95.5 Hallelujah FM.
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0: Well, thank you for listening. 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

God's eyes are over the righteous and his ears are open unto our prayers. We are his favorite. Hallelujah. 95.5, Jackson's Inspiration Station. Victor Sosa is up next with more inspiration, more gospel hits, and he'll keep you company until midnight on tonight. I'm Kim Hartford Johnson. It's been a pure blessing, a pleasure, and it's always a ball to be with you, reminding you that we do serve a promise keeper. And who wouldn't serve a God like this? All of his promises are yea and amen. Here's a promise. We know that God causes all things to work together for good to those that love God, for those that are called according to his purpose. No matter what you're facing, it's all good. In the end, we win. It's God's promise. 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
4: I'm meteorologist Gracie Morris with Storm Team 12. After another unseasonably warm day across central Mississippi, temperatures will fall to the low 60s overnight under clear skies. Expect dry and hot conditions again Thursday afternoon with highs in the low 90s and mostly sunny skies. A mainly dry front will move through the state Friday, bringing fall-like temperatures to the region. Look for highs in the mid-80s and minimal chances of rain. Lots of sunshine and cooler conditions stick around through the weekend. I'm meteorologist Gracie Morris with Storm Team 12, exclusive local station for live Powerball and Mega Million drawings.
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